can be a little obsessed, but I can bet you never think a nightmare will ever look better in a dress. You probably never get any sleep, and twice a week I'm fucking depressed. 1 second I cry, then I'm laughing. I know it wouldn't make any sense.

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1: Nearly 70% of France is subject to water use restrictions as drought conditions worsen amid successive heat waves. A series of heat waves over the past 3 months, compounded by drought, have broken temperature records, caused thousands of excess deaths, and fueled massive wildfires. In areas subject to the highest alert, water is reserved for priority uses such as healthcare, civil protection, drinking water, and sanitation. Under lower alert levels, restrictions apply to activities such as watering gardens and green spaces, filling swimming pools, washing cars, and irrigating crops. And France's official auditor, the Cour des Comptes, says that air traffic control in France should move towards a privatised model, given that attempts to reform the present system are failing. In a report to the Minister of Transport, the court said air traffic controller's status as civil servants does not make sense. It added that France's air traffic control system was starved of the investment and flexibility that was needed to improve it. WRP News.
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WRP's concert update. Joe will be performing in Saint-Cloud, just west of Paris, at the Rock en Seine Festival. So that's on August 27. To get to the festival, you can go by Metro Line 10 and walk a little bit to the entrance in Saint-Cloud.

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1: Nearly 70% of France is subject to water use restrictions as drought conditions worsen amid successive heat waves. A series of heat waves over the past 3 months, compounded by drought, have broken temperature records, caused thousands of excess deaths, and fueled massive wildfires. In areas subject to the highest alert, water is reserved for priority uses such as healthcare, civil protection, drinking water, and sanitation. Under lower alert levels, restrictions apply to activities such as watering gardens and green spaces, filling swimming pools, washing cars, and irrigating crops. And France's official auditor, the Cour des Comptes, says that air traffic control in France should move towards a privatised model, given that attempts to reform the present system are failing. In a report to the Minister of Transport, the court said air traffic controller's status as civil servants does not make sense. It added that France's air traffic control system was starved of the investment and flexibility that was needed to improve it. WRP News.
2: Whether in Cabourg, in Normandy, or in Cannes, on the French Riviera, WRP stays with you 24 hours a day during your vacation.
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This is WRP's concert update with a great news. Noah Kahan will perform in Paris on December the 7th this year. His The Great Divide tour. Noah Kahan has lots of hits on our playlist, including this one.

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1: France has banned unsolicited telemarketing phone calls in what a consumer group is hailing as a small revolution. Since Tuesday, unsolicited calls are prohibited for businesses in all sectors, but there are some exceptions. Calls will only be permitted if they relate to a contract a person has already entered into or the company has obtained prior consent to be contacted for marketing. France is in the middle of its fifth heatwave of the season, adding to an intense stretch of hot weather that has repeatedly sent temperatures soaring across Europe since May. National weather agency Météo France is warning about temperatures approaching 40 degrees Celsius in the southeast of France. And a nuclear power plant in northern France shut down three reactors after a swarm of jellyfish clogged pumps used to cool the units. Three reactors were taken offline on Monday, and output at a fourth was cut by half, EDF said in a statement, leaving just one operating at full capacity. France has seen nuclear power production disrupted by multiple heat waves and droughts this year, with EDF shutting down several reactors in June and July because of extreme heat. WRP News, I'm Paul McNally.
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WRP concert updates with a date not to be missed. If you like, Niall Horan is coming to present his dinner party tour on November the 6th here in the city. 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
1: France has banned unsolicited telemarketing phone calls in what a consumer group is hailing as a small revolution. Since Tuesday, unsolicited calls are prohibited for businesses in all sectors, but there are some exceptions. Calls will only be permitted if they relate to a contract a person has already entered into or the company has obtained prior consent to be contacted for marketing. France is in the middle of its fifth heatwave of the season, adding to an intense stretch of hot weather that has repeatedly sent temperatures soaring across Europe since May. National Weather Agency Météo France is warning about temperatures approaching 40 degrees Celsius in the southeast of France. And a nuclear power plant in northern France shut down three reactors after a swarm of jellyfish clogged pumps used to cool the units. Three reactors were taken offline on Monday, and output at a fourth was cut by half, EDF said in a statement, leaving just one operating at full capacity. France has seen nuclear power production disrupted by multiple heat waves and droughts this year, with EDF shutting down several reactors in June and July because of extreme heat. WRP News, I'm Paul McNally.
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Think I might have said too much, bit the dust. Now I'm kinda dizzy, overthinking us until I'm drunk.

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1: France has banned unsolicited telemarketing phone calls in what a consumer group is hailing as a small revolution. Since Tuesday, unsolicited calls are prohibited for businesses in all sectors, but there are some exceptions. Calls will only be permitted if they relate to a contract a person has already entered into or the company has obtained prior consent to be contacted for marketing. France is in the middle of its fifth heatwave of the season, adding to an intense stretch of hot weather that has repeatedly sent temperatures soaring across Europe since May. National Weather Agency Météo France is warning about temperatures approaching 40 degrees Celsius in the southeast of France. And a nuclear power plant in northern France shut down three reactors after a swarm of jellyfish clogged pumps used to cool the units. Three reactors were taken offline on Monday, and output at a fourth was cut by half, EDF said in a statement, leaving just one operating at full capacity. France has seen nuclear power production disrupted by multiple heatwaves and droughts this year, with EDF shutting down several reactors in June and July because of extreme heat. WRP News, I'm Paul McNally.
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Rising singer Tove Lo is performing her Estrus Love Tour on November 10th here in Paris. Here's one of her later songs. Get your tickets for Tove.

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1: France has banned unsolicited telemarketing phone calls in what a consumer group is hailing as a small revolution. Since Tuesday, unsolicited calls are prohibited for businesses in all sectors, but there are some exceptions. Calls will only be permitted if they relate to a contract a person has already entered into or the company has obtained prior consent to be contacted for marketing. France is in the middle of its fifth heatwave of the season, adding to an intense stretch of hot weather that has repeatedly sent temperatures soaring across Europe since May. National Weather Agency Météo France is warning about temperatures approaching 40 degrees Celsius in the southeast of France. And a nuclear power plant in northern France shut down three reactors after a swarm of jellyfish clogged pumps used to cool the units. Three reactors were taken offline on Monday, and output at a fourth was cut by half, EDF said in a statement, leaving just one operating at full capacity. France has seen nuclear power production disrupted by multiple heatwaves and droughts this year, with EDF shutting down several reactors in June and July because of extreme heat. WRP News, I'm Paul McNabb.
2: Looking for a day trip from Paris that combines art, history and beautiful gardens? Take the train to Giverny, where Claude Monet spent the last 43 years of his life and painted many of the Impressionist masterpieces that changed the history of art. The gardens are at their peak in July and August, when colourful flower beds are in full bloom and the ponds are covered with lilies. Open daily from 9:30 until 6 p.m, visitors can wander through the Clos Normand garden before crossing the famous Japanese bridge overlooking the water lily pond that inspired Monet's most celebrated paintings. The journey takes less than an hour from Paris by train to Vernon, followed by a short shuttle bus or bike ride to the house. It's one of those rare places where you can step inside the paintings you've seen in museums around the world. Stay tuned for more cultural tips on World Radio Paris.
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heart was still bereft and all, sick and tired of stepping on. 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
1: France has banned unsolicited telemarketing phone calls in what a consumer group is hailing as a small revolution. Since Tuesday, unsolicited calls are prohibited for businesses in all sectors, but there are some exceptions. Calls will only be permitted if they relate to a contract a person has already entered into or the company has obtained prior consent to be contacted for marketing. France is in the middle of its fifth heatwave of the season, adding to an intense stretch of hot weather that has repeatedly sent temperatures soaring across Europe since May. National Weather Agency Météo France is warning about temperatures approaching 40 degrees Celsius in the southeast of France. And a nuclear power plant in northern France shut down three reactors after a swarm of jellyfish clogged pumps used to cool the units. Three reactors were taken offline on Monday, and output at a fourth was cut by half, EDF said in a statement, leaving just one operating at full capacity. France has seen nuclear power production disrupted by multiple heat waves and droughts this year, with EDF shutting down several reactors in June and July because of extreme heat. WRP News, I'm Paul McNally.
2: 30 years of Pokemon, and Paris has decided to mark the occasion properly. The Musée en Herbe, a small, brilliant museum near the Louvre that specializes in making art genuinely fun for kids, just opened an exhibition called Admirez les Tous, admire them all instead of catch them all, running until September 6th. It's unofficial, but it somehow makes it better. 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Then it gets interesting. 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It's about an hour, works for all ages, and tickets are 8 euro, 7 euro reduced. Reservation is required online at museeonherbe.com. 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

give the satisfaction asking how you're doing now. 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I loved you truly.

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The Wallflowers are back in the city. I'm sure you know that band from the 90s. Well, they'll be here November 17 performing One Headlight and all their famous songs.

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1: France has banned unsolicited telemarketing phone calls in what a consumer group is hailing as a small revolution. Since Tuesday, unsolicited calls are prohibited for businesses in all sectors, but there are some exceptions. Calls will only be permitted if they relate to a contract a person has already entered into or the company has obtained prior consent to be contacted for marketing. France is in the middle of its fifth heatwave of the season, adding to an intense stretch of hot weather that has repeatedly sent temperatures soaring across Europe since May. National Weather Agency Météo France is warning about temperatures approaching 40 degrees Celsius in the southeast of France. And a nuclear power plant in northern France shut down three reactors after a swarm of jellyfish clogged pumps used to cool the units. Three reactors were taken offline on Monday, and output at a fourth was cut by half, EDF said in a statement, leaving just one operating at full capacity. France has seen nuclear power production disrupted by multiple heatwaves and droughts this year, with EDF shutting down several reactors in June and July because of extreme heat. WRP News, I'm Paul McNabb.
2: To celebrate the bicentennial of photography, which falls this year, the European House of Photography has curated the exhibition entitled La Photographie en Deux Lettres, bringing together photographs from 35 artists from a variety of eras. The exhibition traces the evolution of photography and the connection that it has fostered across continents, showcasing artists such as Nan Goldin, who just had an exhibition at Le Grand Palais, Ralph Gibson, Martin Parr, and Frank Horvath. The chosen photographs not only highlight separate narratives, but the connections between these different artists. Furthermore, themes will be explored such as photography as art, photography as evolving technology, photographs' relationship to reality, and the scientific and journalistic duty of photographs. Tickets are €13 full price and €8 reduced. Stay tuned for more WRP daily cultural tips.
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This is WRP's concert update. British rock band Muse will be in Paris, or more precisely in Nanterre, west of Paris, at the formerly known Paris La Défense Arena, now called the Plenitude Arena. So that's for Muse, November 27.

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